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7: The Storm Track 9 Weather Center.
8: A partly cloudy sky tonight, very muggy, low temperatures in the low 70s. A hot, humid day again on Friday, afternoon highs reaching the mid-90s, but heat index going above 105. Only a slight chance for a late-day pop-up storm. Same forecast through the weekend. Daily highs mid to upper 90s, and again, heat index above 105. From the Storm Track 9 Weather Center, I'm meteorologist David Glenn.

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3: John Tesh here with a powerful piece from our Success 101 files. If one of your goals is to expand your skill set, don't worry that it will be hard to learn a bunch of new stuff at once, like learning to create a web page and then studying marketing at the same time and photo editing all at once. Research from UC Riverside has found that older adults who tackled several classes simultaneously, like learning Spanish, photography, and drawing, they improved their thinking skills in 6 weeks. Putting them on par with people 30 years younger is because juggling several different mental tasks improved their confidence and their working memory, which impacts everything from our productivity to our decision-making ability to our problem-solving skills, and that translated to faster learning overall.
4: Intelligence for your life.
3: 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I'll share the latest study on breaking bad habits next.

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3: Time for some relaxation intelligence. You know, the latest way to relax, say the experts, is called stress sketching. Now, this is basically just doodling. But according to Psych Central, it can be a form of art therapy and have a positive effect on your health. Because it turns out when you're doodling or stress sketching, you're exercising your creativity and imagination, which will lower your anxiety level. So what should you stress sketch? Well, spend 3 minutes doodling a pattern that contains curves. So ocean waves, maybe, hearts, or the letter U. Psychologists say any movements that flow across the page are going to be calming. And doodling helps release tension so you can focus on the important stuff. The latest way to relax is once again called stress sketching, also known as doodling.
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0: I want to talk about bread for a moment. Even if you have sworn off carbs, like me, you need to get a whiff of some freshly baked bread. I wish I had like one of those things I could hang around my mirror in my car that smelled like fresh bread. Bread will put us in a better mood and even make us a nicer person. This comes from cognitive psychologist Dr. Pamela Dalton from the Monell Chemical Senses Center. This is all they study there. Her research showed that, don't miss this, the scent of bread will change people's behaviors. In the study, people were more likely to pick up an item a stranger had dropped when they were in front of a bakery rather than a clothing store. I know, it's crazy, but it's true. Basically, pleasant smells literally make us more pleasant, but the scent of bread, it typically evokes strong, positive memories, particularly of family, childhood, and comfort. We feel good and we're nicer to others. You need a whiff of some freshly baked bread.
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15: A partly cloudy sky tonight, very muggy, low temperatures in the low 70s.

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0: Time for some sleep intelligence. 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Well, of course, a lot of us can't keep our bedroom as chilly as we'd like, so experiment with leaving your feet uncovered instead. That can help you cool down quickly, according to researchers at the University of Alabama, because our feet are full of veins that dissipate body heat, and the blood cooled down in our feet circulates throughout our body, reducing our overall temperature and helping us get a good night's sleep. Kick the covers off your feet.
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0: From our dating and relationship files, even the most loving couples in the healthiest of relationships argue occasionally. But what couples argue about can actually predict the risk of divorce. And it's not disputes about kids, chores, or in-laws that do couples in. It's still money. Sonia Britt is a professor of family studies at Kansas State, and she analyzed data from nearly 5,000 couples. Professor Britt found that it doesn't matter how much you make, arguments about money are the top predictor of divorce because the fights are so intense. So it takes longer to recover from them than arguments on other topics. Also, when arguing about money, couples often use harsher language with each other, and the disagreements end up lasting longer. This is why Professor Britt says seeing a financial planner can be just as important as marital counseling when it comes to getting a marriage back on track. So no matter how uncomfortable the conversation is, have the money talk before you get engaged. Ask about outstanding debt. Figure out how you're going to manage money once you are married. Maybe you're married for 30 years and having these fights. You can still see a financial planner together.
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13: From the Storm Track 9 Weather Center.
14: A partly cloudy sky tonight, very muggy, low temperatures in the low 70s. A hot, humid day again on Friday, afternoon highs reaching the mid-90s, but heat index going above 105. Only a slight chance for a late-day pop-up storm. The same forecast through the weekend. Daily highs, mid to upper 90s, and again, heat index above 105. From the Storm Track 9 Weather Center, I'm meteorologist David Glenn.

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0: So when many of us hear the word vacation, we picture lounging by the pool and doing absolutely nothing all day. That's what I picture. But when it comes to our health and well-being, new research is showing that vacations are better for us when they include some active adventures. For example, adventure vacations make us less stressed. There was a study involving 900 lawyers who have one of the most stressful jobs on the planet, of course. And the researchers found that the lawyers whose vacations included activities like kayaking or zip lining, they had lower levels of stress in their daily lives compared to lawyers who just sat on the beach. It's because physical activity triggers the release of feel-good endorphins, which are proven to help relieve pain and stress. Also, if you travel with your family, an adventure vacation will bring you closer as a family. A Purdue University study found that when we share fun activities, anything from rock climbing to a day of sailing, we encourage communication and a sense of solidarity. Plus, it gives us more shared memories to talk about when we get home as a family. And that leads to a stronger family bond. The adventure vacation.
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0: Hey, ladies, heads up on this. If the man in your life gets sick, injured, or even stubs his toe, he is going to be more sensitive to the pain than a woman. This is according to new research from McGill University. For the study, follow me here, researchers subjected about 100 men and women to low levels of pain by applying heat to their forearms. So the participants rated the pain on a 100-point scale and wore a blood pressure cuff to see how much their heart rate was affected. And then the experiment was repeated on another day. Not only were men more sensitive to pain, they remembered the previous pain more clearly than the women did. As a result, the men got more stressed out when they suffered pain again in the same location. Now, the women didn't get as worked up about the pain. The researchers think men anticipate pain more, which may affect their response to it. Like when the men repeated the experiment, they often reported feeling more pain than during the first experiment, even though the pain inflicted was the same. The men, overall, were more stressed and hypersensitive to it. The scientists say it may be because women need to mentally downgrade and forget pain, otherwise no woman would ever go through childbirth twice. But the scientists are hoping the findings lead to advancements in treating chronic pain, because one of the driving forces in chronic pain is thought to be the memory of earlier pain.
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13: the Storm Track 9 Weather Center.
14: A partly cloudy sky tonight. Very muggy, low temperatures in the low 70s. A hot, humid day again on Friday. Afternoon highs reaching the mid-90s. But heat index going above 105. Only a slight chance for a late-day pop-up storm. Same forecast through the weekend. Daily highs, mid to upper 90s. And again, heat index above 105. From the Storm Track 9 Weather Center, I'm meteorologist David Glenn.

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1: We're sunny 92.3. 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
0: From the Storm Track 9 Weather Center.
4: A partly cloudy sky tonight. Very muggy, low temperatures in the low 70s. A hot, humid day again on Friday. Afternoon highs reaching the mid-90s. But heat index going above 105. Only a slight chance for a late-day pop-up storm. Same forecast through the weekend. Daily highs mid to upper 90s. And again, heat index above 105. From the Storm Track 9 Weather Center, I'm meteorologist David Glenn.

0: From the sunny 92.3 HEP Cooling Studios. 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
4: A partly cloudy sky tonight. Very muggy, low temperatures in the low 70s. A hot, humid day again on Friday. Afternoon highs reaching the mid-90s. But heat index going above 105. Only a slight chance for a late-day pop-up storm. Same forecast through the weekend. Daily highs mid to upper 90s. And again, heat index above 105. From the Storm Track 9 Weather Center, I'm meteorologist David Glenn.

0: From the sunny 92.3 HEP Electrical Studios. 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
3: A partly cloudy sky tonight, very muggy, low temperatures in the low 70s. A hot, humid day again on Friday, afternoon highs reaching the mid-90s, but heat index going above 105. Only a slight chance for a late-day pop-up storm. Same forecast through the weekend. Daily highs mid to upper 90s, and again, heat index above 105. From the Storm Track 9 Weather Center, I'm meteorologist David Glenn.

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1: From the Storm Track 9 Weather Center.
2: A partly cloudy sky tonight, very muggy, low temperatures in the low 70s. A hot, humid day again on Friday, afternoon highs reaching the mid-90s, but heat index going above 105. Only a slight chance for a late-day pop-up storm. The same forecast through the weekend. Daily highs, mid to upper 90s, and again, heat index above 105. From the Storm Track 9 Weather Center, I'm meteorologist David Glenn.

0: the sunny 92.3 HEP Plumbing Studios. 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
1: Weird sunny 92.3. 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
5: A hot, humid day again on Friday afternoon.

0: From the sunny 92.3 HEP Cooling Studios. 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

0: This is not headline news. Today is National Financial Awareness Day. For most Americans, it's a day to be aware that we have zero finances. It's National Tattoo Removal Day, when people remove a tattoo they greatly regret, like the Jets logo. Steve Martin turns 81 today, which means he's finally the age he's looked since he was 35. Netflix extended Seinfeld for 5 more years, so yada, yada, yada. And the first Tilt-A-Whirl was built 100 years ago this summer, which doesn't explain how the one you ride every summer doesn't tilt or whirl. This is not headline news.
1: Nope, it's not headline news, but we do have real headline news for you. 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

Sunny 92.3, it's James and Kim in the morning. 5:31 as you get up and get going on this happy Friday. Yay! Yeah, we've made it to the weekend, my friends. It's a busy weekend, too. A lot of fun things happening this weekend. We'll discuss coming up. Right now, it's Paula Abdul and Straight Up on Sunny 92.3.

0: and Shoes in Texas. That song has broken all kinds of records. I love that song. It's surprising who covers that song as well. Just listen to a little bit of this.
1: She's from Texas, I can tell by the way these two step around the room.
0: Okay, that's none other than Matthew McConaughey on Jimmy Fallon the other night covering that. By the way, Ella said that she may never recover from hearing that. I don't know if that's in a good way or in a bad way. REM now and Losing My Religion. We're Sunny 92.3. Happy Friday.

0: Lewis Capaldi and Someone You Loved, Sunny 92.3. It's James and Kim in the morning. Hope you're having a great Friday so far, 5:55. Someone is going to win $5,000 during the back-to-school cash giveaway. So here's the word that you need to know for today. Rapids, as in river rapids. 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I believe we only have another week or so of giving you these keywords in order for someone to win $5,000 in cash plus weekly prizes as well. Hey, coming up on today's show, Pentatonix. Tickets are going to be up for grabs, so we'll get involved. The text line is open already this morning, as a matter of fact. All you have to do is participate in the show. That gets you in to win those Pentatonix tickets as well. Also, let's see. Polk County Schools, they're going to be closing early today. They're going to be dismissed early today and Monday because of extreme heat. We are gearing up for another super hot day. I think we're going to see temperatures between around 96 or so today, but the heat index is going to feel like 107. So if you're going to be outside at all, stay hydrated, my friends. It is a hot one.
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The Sunny Eye Opener is coming up in just about 3 minutes. You won't believe what a kid reeled in from a lake in Pennsylvania. That story and how did one girl walk down the aisle for a wedding? Well, she actually rode down the aisle. That is next.

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1: And in today's Eye Opener, an 8-year-old out of Pennsylvania reeled in a piranha while fishing with his dad. Experts say it was most likely a pet that was tossed into the ecosystem when it got too big. So here's Seamus and his dad talking about it.
2: I was like, slow down, dude. You might lose it. This looks like something we haven't caught before. I was like, oh, it's like a bluegill. I don't know what this is. And he said, it's a piranha.
3: How'd you know it was a piranha?
4: Because I watch YouTube.
2: We've had some crazy fishing experiences.
1: That is an interesting fishing experience for sure. I'm just hoping that piranha did not multiply and create more piranhas, because that is not natural in Pennsylvania. So here's a funny story. If you've ever thought about walking down the aisle with a little bit of style, a bride in the UK rode her favorite cow into her wedding. She says she's wanted to do it since she was 10 years old. So here she is, Victoria Lee.
5: She's a brown Swiss. She's 5.5 years old and pretty much my best friend. So people ride their horses, say, why can't you ride a cow? And we're having a half-past free break to milk the cows. So me and Michael will be milking the cows as normal on our wedding day. Yeah.
1: Just like any normal wedding, take a break to milk the cows. That's great. All right, so even big stars sometimes have to name drop other big stars in order to get out of speeding tickets. Here's what Matthew McConaughey did about J-Lo.
6: Wedding planner got me out of a major mess up in Mexico one time. Pull in one late night and I'm crossing the border going way down south and I get pulled over and it's one of those pullovers where they noticed me, gringo in a nice truck. This is that dress down and I'm like, oh geez, get the wallet out. Here we go. It was going down. And then I brought up, you guys know Jennifer Lopez? Ever see Wedding Planner? Like, hey, and I was like, yeah, it was me. Like, oh, what the? And they went off, and then we ended up taking pictures together, and they let me go.
1: He got out of the ticket. It worked for him. He just had to name drop J-Lo. All right, that's today's Sunny 92.3 Eye Opener.

0: Katy Perry and Roar, Sunny 92.3, 621, James and Kim in the morning. Happy Friday. Pentatonix tickets on the line this morning. Someone's going to win those before 9 o'clock this morning. All right, let's talk about Friday inspiration with Coach Jay. He says, rise and shine. He texted this to us. Rise and shine on bus 389. Good morning, James and Kim. Over the next few weeks, the 26-27 school year kicks off. If you've been along for the ride for the past couple of years, you know that every Friday is Inspiration Friday. And Coach Jay, he started pulling the school bus over each and every Friday to read a lesson before classes to the kids on his school bus. And he says he drives kids' potential. So here's the deal. He once heard a coach say, one of man's most innate needs is to find purpose and significance in his life. But this is not possible unless what you do contributes to the welfare of others. So I hope you'll climb on board with us on Fridays and pass valuable lessons along that Coach Jay shares with us each and every week. And just keep in mind, you are what the kids listen to. So Coach Jay, thinking outside the bus, Friday inspiration. It's back since school's back in session. I always love his messages. All right. Let's take a look at local news this morning.
1: Good morning, everyone. I'm Dane Wormlinger. And here's a look at your top headlines this hour. New zoning changes could bring drive-thrus back to parts of South Broad Street. Drive-thru businesses have been prohibited in much of that area since the city's 2024 zoning reform. But the Planning Commission approved a compromise on Monday, restoring drive-thru windows in one commercial area while keeping them banned in another. Some residents say they have concerns about what that could mean for nearby homes. The Tennessee Department of Safety says it's aware of an issue some people may be having at airport security checkpoints. The department says some Tennessee driver's licenses are not able to be properly read by the TSA. If this has happened to you, bring your license to a driver services center and it will be replaced at no cost. New crosswalk light systems are helping students in Chattanooga stay safe this school year. According to the city, there are now 34 public schools with yellow flashing beacons indicating 15-mile-per-hour school zones. The Citywide Services Traffic Signals team installed intelligent clocks that are pre-programmed for individual school bell times. From News Channel 9, I'm Dane Wormlinger.
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0: It is going to be hot, hot, hot, and humid today. Woo, stay hydrated. Stay hydrated if you're going to be outside. We are going to see a temperature of about 96 later this afternoon. Heat index of around 105. Wow. Afternoon storms are possible. They'll be isolated. It's just typical summer weather. Right now, it's a warm start to the day. It is 72 in downtown Chattanooga. We're sunny 92.3. We had some fun giving away tickets to TLC in Nashville this week. We had a lot of listeners headed up there for the show on Saturday night. Here's Creep on Sunny 92.3.

0: Making perfect. Sunny 92.3. James and Kim in the morning. Happy Friday. What is your 5K keyword for this morning? It happens to be the word rapids, as in like river rapids. So input that to our website, sunny923.com, under the 5K back to school cash, and you get in to win that money, plus weekly concert tickets as well. All right, speaking of concerts, this is kind of interesting. A new documentary is featuring part of an interview that Billy Joel did when he released his very first album. That was back in 1971. When he was asked if he'd like to play big venues, this is what he said about it.
1: My guests tonight are Billy Joel and his manager, Owen Meza. Eventually, you would like to get into the big places. Madison Square Garden or something like that.
2: No, I don't think I'd ever like to work Madison Square Garden. I mean, it sounds stupid for me to say that now. You know, I don't want to work there. That place is kind of a ripoff, really.
1: Why?
2: Because what it is, in effect, is just jamming as many people and making as much money as you can out of a one-night thing. Unless you're up front or up close, it's just wasted. But Madison Square Garden is just too big.
0: It's been a long time since he gave that interview. That was from 1971. And, of course, he just finished a residency not too long ago at Madison Square Garden. So didn't quite play out for him, but he got hugely popular. This Lost Interview, as they're calling it, is a 20-minute short that's based on it was actually a college radio station that did the interview. The audio is real, but the images that they're doing in the documentary are all AI. It'll be interesting if this ever makes it to television or one of our streaming services.
1: My guests tonight are Billy
0: All right, let's take a look at traffic this morning. We've got a couple of things that are going on. First of all, no accidents, which is super. Interstates are clear. Secondary routes look good as well. I did have some wires down on Dolly Pond Road near Gamble Road, so be aware of that. They're probably working on that right now. There are some road closures to watch out for this weekend. You've got the high school football jamboree that's going on, so around Reggie White Boulevard and Finley Stadium, you'll see some road closures. That's happening tonight and tomorrow night as well. Riverfront Parkway is going to be closed for part of the weekend as well for the Chattanooga River Games. You've got the extreme sports event that's absolutely free to you if you want to check it out at Ross's Landing.
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Pat Benatar and hit me with your best shot. Sunny 92.3. James and Kim in the morning. 6:51 is your time as we get up and get going this morning. Today is a special day. It's Tattoo Removal Day. We'll discuss some more. Coming up right after Bobby Brown. It's My Prerogative.

Brown and my prerogative, Sunny 92.3, 655, James and Kim in the morning. Looking good in traffic this morning. Not seeing anything to slow you up. Watch out for the school zones with the kiddos, okay? So today is National Tattoo Removal Day. You know, sometimes love does not last forever. And thanks to laser tattoo removal, neither do tattoos.

0: 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Happy National Tattoo Removal Day.
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14: From the Storm Track 9 Weather Center.
15: Hot and humid for today with isolated thunderstorms, highs in the mid-90s, heat indexes between 100 and 105. For tonight, mostly clear and lows in the mid-70s. Saturday, mostly sunny, just an isolated storm, mid to upper 90s for the high. From the Storm Track 9 Weather Center, I'm senior meteorologist Bill Race.
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0: from the sunny 92.3 HEP Roofing Studios. 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

Sharky and Big Girls Don't Cry, Sunny 92.3. So it's been a big week for Taylor Swift. She announced on Tuesday that she was going to be inducted into the 2026 Nashville Songwriters Hall of Fame. Good for her. That's another Hall of Fame songwriting credit for her. I knew it. I knew you. Here's Taylor on Sunny 92.3.

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9: So, are you having a good Friday?
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14: Happy Friday to you. 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And you can always call us on that number as well. 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Fri-yay, as I always like to say. There's a lot going on this weekend. Of course, the high school football jamboree, prelude to a championship, is happening at Finley Stadium. Ray County has their fair today and tomorrow. Also, Chattanooga River Games happening downtown. And something new at the market this weekend. You've got trivia at the Chattanooga Market this weekend. That should be a lot of fun. Of course, the market's always free on Sundays at the First Horizon Pavilion. So, hey, let me know what you're doing this weekend. What you getting into? We're Sunny 92.3.

0: out today. Sunny 92.3. It's James and Kim in the morning. Happy Friday as we head into the weekend. I asked you what you were doing this weekend. I appreciate all the responses. Let's see. Victoria is, she and her husband are going to Atlanta for her brother-in-law's birthday, and then they're going to see a Jimmy Buffett tribute band. Sounds wonderful. Elizabeth is spending the weekend at LJ with her sister and her husband. I love that everybody's spending some time with family. This weekend, let's see. Oh, Annika. Annika, this weekend she's going to see her daughter, who she dropped off at college 2 weeks ago. Oh, I know that's got to be tough. So I hope you have a great visit with your daughter. And then Brittany said the weekend is going to be fun because they're headed to Atlanta for the Braves game. That does sound like a lot of fun. Go Braves. And Aletha, she wanted me to repeat the sunny word. This is the $5,000 back-to-school cash word, and it happens to be RAPIDS. RAPIDS is your sunny word this morning. Put that into our website at sunny923.com so you've got a chance to get in to win $5,000. By the way, everybody who participates in the show goes into a drawing for Pentatonix tickets for their Christmas show in Nashville. It's local news time now.
1: Good morning, everyone. I'm Dane Wormlinger, and here's a look at your top headlines this hour. New zoning changes could bring drive-thrus back to parts of South Broad Street. Drive-thru businesses have been prohibited in much of that area since the city's 2024 zoning reform. But the Planning Commission approved a compromise on Monday, restoring drive-thru windows in one commercial area while keeping them banned in another. Some residents say they have concerns about what that could mean for nearby homes. The Tennessee Department of Safety says it's aware of an issue some people may be having at airport security checkpoints. The department says some Tennessee driver's licenses are not able to be properly read by the TSA. If this has happened to you, bring your license to a driver services center and it will be replaced at no cost. New crosswalk light systems are helping students in Chattanooga stay safe this school year. According to the city, there are now 34 public schools with yellow flashing beacons indicating 15-mile-per-hour school zones. The Citywide Services Traffic Signals team installed intelligent clocks that are pre-programmed for individual school bell times. From News Channel 9, I'm Dane Wormlinger.
0: And let's take a look at traffic this morning. We are running clear, which is great to hear. Now, you are going to see some road closures throughout the area, Riverfront Parkway because of the Chattanooga River Games, and around Reggie White Boulevard for, of course, the Chattanooga Market and Finley Stadium area because of the high school football jamboree as well.
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105 in this love, sunny 92.3. Thanks to everybody that's chiming in on the Trust Federal Credit Union text line. Christy and her husband are celebrating 28 years for the weekend. That's awesome. Congratulations, Christy. I hope you all have a great weekend. And Melissa Andrews, you are adventurous. She's going caving this weekend. That's pretty cool. Berlin now, Take My Breath Away on

We are today's Sunny 92.3. It's James and Kim in the morning. Happy Friday. Let's discuss where you're getting your recipes from. That's next here on Sunny 92.3.

0: Michelle Branch, all you wanted. Sunny 92.3. James and Kim in the morning, 7:36. Looking good in traffic this morning. I'm not seeing anything to slow you up right now, which is just great news. There was a problem on the other side of Monteagle Mountain around the Pelham area. There was a car fire earlier today, and it's still got one lane blocked. That's 24 eastbound. Again, that's the other side of Monteagle Mountain around Pelham area where it's a little slow. I can see that on the map. All right, let's talk about where you're getting your favorite recipes from, because, you know, a lot of people buy cookbooks. I've got a whole stack, I mean, like a whole basket full in my pantry of recipes from over the years that I've used or books that I've bought. But most people are getting it from social media now. There was a huge survey that was done, and 54% say that social platforms have changed their cooking habits. And one in five would sooner take advice from a food influencer than their own mother. Can you believe that? And I do believe it, because I get to watching like reels and things on Facebook, and I get so sucked in at watching food stuff and recipes. And then if it says the recipe is in the comments and then you have to click over to website, then I just don't even use it. But I get sucked into it. So I absolutely believe that. Have you got a favorite recipe that you have gotten off social media? I'd love to hear from you this morning. We're Sunny 92.3.
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0: 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Thanks so much for chiming in this morning, Kelly Schneider. She says that she gets all of her recipes from TikTok because she's a visual learner and it really helps her with seeing the steps and how they put the product together. It makes sense to her. That's a great point, Kelly. I appreciate that. By the way, her favorite is lasagna soup and apple fritters in Instapot. I love that. Sounds delicious. We're Sunny.

0: hands slowly. It's hard to say that I'd rather stay awake when I'm asleep, because my dreams are bursting at the seams.
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Till Tuesday, Voices Carry, Sunday 92.3, James and Kim in the morning. Hey, thanks for everybody that's been chiming in about recipes. Yeah, I think everybody's getting recipes from social media these days. That's what this new survey said. Melissa says she and her husband send each other reels all day with food recipes on it and people making, putting meals together. She said her favorite so far is shrimp pasta that her husband made her. Sounds delicious to me. Bon Jovi now, Wanted Dead or Alive on Sunday 92.3.

0: Bon Jovi, Wanted Dead or Alive, Sunny 92.3, James and Kim in the morning. Thanks for chiming in. Happy Friday as we head into the weekend. Appreciate everybody that has chimed in with their recipes and their favorites and watching reels. And I'm doing the same thing you are. I get sucked into watching those all the time with people making things. Now, check this out if you're a foodie. This may actually wet your whistle. KFC and Oreo have collaborated to create a fried chicken cookie. All right, you got to hear more about this. The cookie has the typical Oreo chocolate wafers, but it isn't fried directly. Instead, the cream inside is 11 herbs and spices flavored. All right, so it's not actual chicken and frying involved in that. What do you think? Think you'd eat that? Sadly, it's not in the U.S. yet. They've launched it in China as part of Oreo's playful time travel collection. They also have tried a retro popcorn flavor Oreo as well. Fried chicken and an Oreo? I am not so sure that I'm down for that. But hey, not going to knock it till I try it for sure, okay? Let's take a look at traffic this morning. There was a minor accident on Highway 58 at Ottawa-Georgetown Road, but it's cleared up now, which is great news. I'm not seeing any problems on the interstates. I love that. Secondary routes looking good as well.
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7: Luca weather. From the Storm Track 9 Weather Center.
8: Hot and humid for today with isolated thunderstorms, highs in the mid-90s, heat indexes between 100 and 105. For tonight, mostly clear and lows in the mid-70s. Saturday, mostly sunny, just an isolated storm, mid to upper 90s for the high. From the Storm Track 9 Weather Center, I'm senior meteorologist Bill Race.
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Jennifer Lopez, If You Had My Love, Sunny 92.3. I was just reading a list of celebrity good tippers and bad tippers, and Jennifer was on the list of bad tippers. Can you believe that? That kind of shocks me. I'll have a few more of them after Foreigner on Sunny.

Foreigner. I want to know what love is. Sunny 92.3. It's James and Kim in the morning. Jennifer Lopez prior to that, and we were talking about tips list. I ran across this thread online of good celebrity tippers and bad celebrity tippers, and Jennifer was on the bad celebrity tipper list. So was John Cena, Stanley Tucci, that one kind of surprised me, and Tina Fey. Now, on the good side, some Sunny 92.3 artists, and I was glad to hear this, Miley Cyrus, good tipper, Post Malone, great tipper, according to this thread online. Also, Jack Black is a good tipper as well, and let's see, David Lee Roth, all good tippers. I don't know about you, but if I go to a restaurant and I do less than probably 18%, I would be surprised at myself. I do believe in great service and also giving a good tip. We're Sunny 92.3.

Morning Man on 8, Sunny 92.3. I've got the eye opener just ahead. And you won't believe what a kid reeled out of a pond in Pennsylvania. And also, a unique way to walk down the aisle at your wedding.

0: The James and Kim Eye Opener. 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
1: And in today's Eye Opener, an 8-year-old out of Pennsylvania reeled in a piranha while fishing with his dad. Experts say it was most likely a pet that was tossed into the ecosystem when it got too big. So here's Seamus and his dad talking about it.
2: I was like, slow down, dude. You might lose it. This looks like something we haven't caught before. I was like, oh, it's like a bluegill. I don't know what this is. And he said, it's a piranha.
3: How'd you know it was a piranha?
4: Because I watched YouTube.
2: We've had some crazy fishing experiences.
1: That is an interesting fishing experience for sure. I'm just hoping that piranha did not multiply and create more piranhas, because that is not natural in Pennsylvania. So here's a funny story. If you've ever thought about walking down the aisle with a little bit of style, a bride in the UK rode her favorite cow into her wedding. She says she's wanted to do it since she was 10 years old. So here she is, Victoria Lee.
5: She's a brown Swiss. She's 5.5 years old and pretty much my best friend. So people ride their horses, so why can't you ride a cow? And we're having a half-past free break to milk the cows. So me and Michael will be milking the cows as normal on our wedding day. Yeah.
1: Just like any normal wedding, take a break to milk the cows. That's great. All right, so even big stars sometimes have to name drop other big stars in order to get out of speeding tickets. Here's what Matthew McConaughey did about J-Lo.
6: Wedding planner got me out of a major mess up in Mexico one time. Pull in one late night and I'm crossing the border going way down south and I get pulled over and it's one of those pullovers where they noticed me, gringo, in a nice truck. This is that dress down and I'm like, oh geez, get the wallet out. Here we go. It was going down and then I brought up, you guys know Jennifer Lopez? Ever see Wedding Planner? Like, hey, and I was like, yeah, it was me. Like, oh! And they went off and we ended up taking pictures together and they let me go.
1: He got out of the ticket. It worked for him. He just had to name drop J-Lo. All right, that's today's Sunny 92.3 Eye Opener.
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1: Hot and humid today, and when I say hot, heat index of about 105. So if you're going to be outside, make sure you stay hydrated for sure. Feel for these kids in these football uniforms. We've got the high school football jamboree happening later today. 6:30 and 8:30 are the two game times. Right now, it's a nice start to the day. It's 77 in downtown Chattanooga.

Daryl Hall and John Oates, Maneater, Sunday 92.3. There's a duo on America's Got Talent that my husband said, they remind me of Hall and Oates. I think they're the new Hall and Oates. And I was like, oh, okay. We were watching that the other night. We're Sunday 92.3, Wilson Phillips Now and Hold On.

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8: Good morning, my people. 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
11: Guess what time it is?
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11: It's showtime.
13: I hope you're having a great Friday so far. I asked this question a couple of hours ago. What are you doing this weekend? That gets you into the drawing, if you tell me, for the Pentatonix tickets that we're going to give away in about 15 minutes. And thank you to Mark Prince, who sent us a text on the Trust Federal Credit Union text line. He said, good morning and happy Friday. His biggest plans are packing for their big move. They're moving to another house. And then he said, what are you doing this weekend? And guess what? I don't have plans, major plans this weekend. Isn't that nice? Sometimes you just got to sit back and breathe a little bit. And those are always good weekends to me. If you want to chime in, 423-642-9236. All right, let's take a look at traffic this morning. I'm not seeing anything that's going to slow you up, which is great news. The interstates have been pretty much smooth all morning. I'm going to knock on James's head if he was here, but everything's looking good right now. That's always good news.
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Sunny 92.3. John, thanks for chiming in on the text line this morning. He is going to be bush hogging since it's the first weekend it's been dry, is what it looks like. Growing up on a farm, I know a thing or two about bush hogging. I did a lot of it when I was younger. We're Sunny 92.3. It's Madonna and Open Your Heart.

Madonna and Open Your Heart, Sunny 92.3. Hey, thanks for chiming in this morning. Katrina said she is going to be watching roller derby at the Camp Jordan Arena. That's always fun. Those girls are tough, so have fun with that. Roller derby happening this weekend. We're Sunny 92.3.

0: We are today, Sunday 92.3. It's James and Kim in the morning. I've got the 9 a.m. All Music Hour just around the corner. We're going to get to that in about 3 minutes here on Sunny. Thank you to everybody that chimed in this morning. We've really had some fun. Let's see. A lot of people are just relaxing this weekend. Joyce said that. Love that. That's what I'm going to do this weekend. I'm going to be relaxing as well. So thanks for chiming in. I hope you have a great weekend. Let's do our drawing for Pentatonix tickets. By the way, it's been fun giving away Pentatonix tickets. And congratulations to Christy Madewell. Christy chimed in earlier in the show. And Christy, you've got those tickets to Pentatonix. I hope you have a great time at that show in December. Next week, James and I are going to have Splash Country tickets to give you, and I believe Patty's going to have Dollywood tickets for you. So we love being able to send people to Dollywood and to Splash Country. 9 a.m. All Music Hour coming up in just about 3 minutes.
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Level up your morning with Sunny 92.3's 9 a.m. All Music Hour. No blah, blah, blah. 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

0: So this 8-year-old boy caught a piranha. We'll talk more about this here in a second. First, just in case you missed the Study Duddy 2.3 5K back to school keyword, let's give it to you again.
1: Assignment. 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
0: So this kid with his dad, when I say kid, 8-year-old boy, named Seamus Coffee, by the way.
1: Seamus.
0: I do too. He was fishing, and you know he's expecting to basically get a bass or a bluegill. And this fish that he was reeling in on Ridley Park Lake near Philadelphia, Pennsylvania, he got it, and he goes, "Dad, I caught a piranha." Anyway, his dad took pictures of it, with these razor sharp teeth.
1: Right.
0: And anyway, a reporter asked this kid, "Well, how'd you know it was a piranha?" And I loved his answer. Very quickly, he said, "YouTube." Anyway, it's kind of wild, but some species experts are looking into why this piranha was in this lake.
1: That is wild,
0: yeah,
1: right?
0: That's bizarre. Very invasive, I would think, that you would only find in the Amazon.
1: I would hope that... I would hope you don't get any more of them there.
0: That's
1: we don't need those.
0: That's bizarre. Yeah, leave the piranhas to the Amazon, not Lake Chickamauga. All right, that's going to wrap it up for us. Patty Sanders is coming up next. Have a great day.
2: 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A reminder to just breathe. Magic Moment, brought to you by TVFCU, your local financial partner.
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3: From the Storm Track 9 Weather Center.
4: Hot and humid for today with isolated thunderstorms, highs in the mid-90s, heat indexes between 100 and 105. For tonight, mostly clear and lows in the mid-70s. Saturday, mostly sunny, just an isolated storm, mid to upper 90s for the high. From the Storm Track 9 Weather Center, I'm senior meteorologist Bill Race.
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that gal has just been inducted into the Nashville Songwriters Hall of Fame, as well as the National Songwriters Hall of Fame. Taylor Swift, Sunny 92.3. Hello there, it's Patty Sanders. Oh, we love the word Friday. No repeat 9-to-5 workday, and the best songs are on Sunday.

0: 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We're live and we're local middays, sunny 92.3. 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Just look around for that 7-year-old boy with his thumbs up going back to school, because it's back to school cash. 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You're on your way. 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
0: By the way, Polk County schools will dismiss at 12 noon both today and Monday due to dangerously high heat indices. Polk County schools will dismiss at 12 noon both today, and that's all Polk County schools. Both today and Monday at 12 noon, their time, because of dangerously high heat indices. So 95 to 99 through Tuesday, that is before that heat index gets figured in. Overnight lows about 75, so dangerously hot, literally, these next couple of days. Downtown, it's already 80.
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0: Did I tell you that Huey Lewis says, in an interview a couple of weeks ago, he's no longer doing music. He's gone deaf in one of his ears, and he can't hear, you know, the monitors and speakers can't hear how he's singing. So music is no longer a part of his life. Wow, right, Huey Lewis? We're live and local middays. We wake you up with James Howard and Kim Carson. Their awesome live show is powered by the Atlanta Braves. James and Kim will be sending you to Splash Country next door to Dollywood and Pigeon Forge. Yeah, they're open weekends for like another month. Plenty of time to go splashing at Splash Country with James and Kim starting Monday right here.
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0: 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Oodawah, Chattanooga Valley, Fort Oglethorpe, Bridgeport, Alabama. 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We're live and local. Middays, we're sunny.
1: They say the holy water's watered down, and this town's lost its faith. 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

0: 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From Stevie Nicks, it's 10:48. How about more of your favorites? Got it for you next. Living local, quite a few things happening in the Tennessee Valley. This weekend, the Chattanooga River Games are back at Ross's Landing. It's all free. We watch athletes compete in extreme sports. Could be very cool. Wake surfing, skate ramping, climbing, diving. It's all weekend on the Tennessee River downtown, Extreme River Games. And the high school football jamboree continues tonight and tomorrow night at Finley Stadium. A little different this year. 12 teams, 6 full scrimmages, 2 scrimmages a night. 2 last night, 2 tonight, 2 Saturday night as well. Tickets are $10 a person each at the Finley Stadium gate. So that's 10 bucks. Chattanooga River Games are free downtown. That's what's happening.
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12: Hot and humid for today with isolated thunderstorms, highs in the mid-90s, heat indexes between 100 and 105. For tonight, mostly clear and lows in the mid-70s. Saturday, mostly sunny, just an isolated storm, mid to upper 90s for the high. From the Storm Track 9 Weather Center, I'm senior meteorologist Bill Race.
0: It's 82, nice and sunny. We're always sunny, no matter what the weather. 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
1: In the spotlight today, it's Men at Work with Down Under. Men at Work is from Australia. They released Down Under in 1981. Down Under went to number one in their home country of Australia, as well as countries around the world, including the United States. It is considered to be a patriotic song in Australia. It's about a man traveling the globe, and it's about the people he meets. We're all familiar with the line about a Vegemite sandwich. Well, a Vegemite sandwich is a popular snack in Australia, so there you go. Down Under was even used as the theme song of the closing ceremonies in the 2000 Summer Olympics in Sydney, Australia.
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1: Well, quickly, from the Trust Federal Credit Union texting line, what you up to this weekend? John, you say you will be bush hogging the fields this weekend. Bonita, you're going to get those grandbabies. There you go. And Katrina, you're going to be watching roller derby at Camp Jordan. Happy weekend. Going to be a hot one. We've got highs of 95 to 99, lows of 75 to 79. Heat indices these next couple of days could be up to 107. Downtown, we're up to 84 as the actual temperature.
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case you've got a birthday today, you're a Leo. Happy birthday. You're having some self-doubt. Not only do you need to love yourself, you need to like yourself. You are worth it, Leo. You also like to spend money. Don't make any major purchases today. You don't need anything, all right? Leo, happy birthday. You're celebrating today with Very Funny Guy from Only Murders in the Building. Steve Martin is 81. Happy birthday, Leo, from Sunday.

0: 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It's 11:35. 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
1: 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It's like a Chattanooga Market Day on steroids. 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

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All 80s and 90s. 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

0: That is from the 2024 remastered version, and that makes it sound even better. 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It's 11:50. 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Braves host the Diamondbacks tonight. NFL, the Titans defeated the 49ers last night. Falcons have their first preseason game tonight, hosting Denver. 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
14: 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From the StormTrack 9 Weather Center.
15: Hot and humid for today with isolated thunderstorms, highs in the mid-90s, heat indexes between 100 and 105. For tonight, mostly clear and lows in the mid-70s. Saturday, mostly sunny, just an isolated storm, mid to upper 90s for the high. From the StormTrack 9 Weather Center, I'm senior meteorologist Bill Race.
0: Quick reminder, Polk County schools are releasing students at 12 noon today and Monday. because of dangerously high heat indices. Polk County schools are releasing students today and Monday at noon because it's going to be so darn hot. Downtown Chattanooga, 86, feels as if it's 93 on your skin. 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
1: Oh, I met the Starship decades ago, and I was like any typical fan, totally starstruck. I mean, it was a starship after all. We are live, we're local middays, letting the music do the talking for lunch. 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
1: So who's touching base and checking in on our sunny 92.3 Trust Federal Credit Union texting line? We've got Suzanne, Margaret, and Victoria. Thanks for checking in. We're sunny 92.3. Brenda, you say you love heart. Here you go, lunchtime. Letting the music do the talking. 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
0: From the Storm Track 9 Weather Center.
13: And quickly in traffic, haven't checked that for a while. Nothing to speak of, really. 24 East and West downtown. Chattanooga's looking good. Hickson a little slow. 153 at Hickson Pike. And I-75 East Brainerd a little slow there on the right. 75 North, but otherwise things look great. We're already at 87, high today of 94. Warmer for the weekend.
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You've made us number one at work. Thank you for that. 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Annette, Phil Collins, your big fan. 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
0: Well, we've got them, James Howard and Kim Carson. Your awesome morning team. They are live. They're local. Their live show is powered by the Atlanta Braves. They'll be back at 5:30 a.m. Monday with tickets to Splash Country for you. There you go. Starting next week on Sunny.

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Sunny 92.3 is a sponsor. It'll be this Sunday, 11 to 4. 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

0: Sunny 92.3, Tina Turner's husband has turned their home into a museum. I believe it was in France that they were living. Obviously a great idea. Number one at the office, thanks to you. We're Sunny 92.3. Tonight, 7 o'clock, and actually tomorrow night at 7 p.m., Throwback Nation. What is that? Well, your host is Tony Lorino, and he plays all 80s and 90s. 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
10: From the StormTrack 9 Weather Center.
11: Hot and humid for today with isolated thunderstorms, highs in the mid-90s, heat indexes between 100 and 105. For tonight, mostly clear and lows in the mid-70s. Saturday, mostly sunny, just an isolated storm, mid to upper 90s for the high. From the StormTrack 9 Weather Center, I'm senior meteorologist Bill Race.
0: We're heating up. It's 89, feels to our skin as if it's 94 already. We're Sunny 92.3. Hi there, Soho Hibachi in Fort Oglethorpe. 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

Mm-hmm. 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

Okay, let's see. 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It's money. M-O-N-E-Y. 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

0: You're having an awesome day. You're Sunny 92.3 live, local, middays. No repeat 9 to 5 Friday. Yay, we love the word weekend. Entertainment happenings for the day. Free Willy. Remember that movie? What was that, early 90s maybe? Free Willy. There will be a sequel. There will be another Nightmare on Elm Street movie. All the details are a secret. All we know is that there will be another one. And sisters Elle Fanning and Dakota Fanning, they've never worked together in a movie. They've just done so. It's called The Nightingale. It'll be out in March, and that's entertainment.
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0: Because of this heat, Polk County Schools let students out at noon today. They will do so again on Monday. Because of the nearly dangerous heat indices, expected to be about 107. So Polk County Schools let students out at noon today. They will do so again on Monday. The only school system we know about at this time. Highs of 94 to 99 through about Tuesday. Lows of 74 to 79, so that 20 degree difference. Still 79 is pretty warm for overnight temperatures. Maybe a 20% chance of some showers to cool us down a little bit. Feeling to our skin as if it's 95. Actual temperature downtown is 90.
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0: Got a rock and roll heart. Sunny 92.3. Yesterday, today, and all the good stuff in between. Kim and Robin will drive you home in an hour. Then, Throwback Nation. It's all 80s and 90s songs on the radio on Sunny 92.3. It's a no-repeat Friday. Hello there, Kimberly Richardson of Hickson. You win lunch for 20 from Salsarita's Delivered. I could go for Salsarita's right about now. Kimberly Richards of Hickson. Lunch for 20 from Salsarita's. That is Delivered. Yummy. So you and all the co-workers enjoy that up in Hickson, Tennessee. 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And just tell us right into your smartphone why you'd love Yummy Lunch for 20 from Salsarita's Delivered. We have one more week. We'll draw that at random late next week for delivery from Salsarita's and Sunny.
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9: The Storm Track 9 Weather Center.
10: Hot and humid for today with isolated thunderstorms, highs in the mid-90s, heat indexes between 100 and 105. For tonight, mostly clear and lows in the mid-70s. Saturday, mostly sunny, just an isolated storm, mid to upper 90s for the high. From the Storm Track 9 Weather Center, I'm senior meteorologist Bill Race.
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1: We're sunny 92.3. 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

Yeah, I am spotting one traffic accident here at Sunny 92.3. TDOT is out 24 east at about the 27 split, maybe exit 179. So 24 east at Highway 27, left lane is blocked. Sunny 92.3.

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AM. Don't forget, we've got the Jim Brickman radio show tomorrow morning, 6 to 10. He wakes us up Saturday mornings here at Sun 92.3. Also, Jim Brickman celebrates 30 years of making music. JimBrickman.com. He's got a new album coming out on vinyl, having a big sale on t-shirts and more. And we have his radio show in the morning. Jim Brickman, 6 a.m. on Sunny.

0: Yeah, well, Eagles fans, you're welcome. Sunny 92.3 live and local middays. You know, with our no repeat work days, you just don't hear the same songs every 2 hours. We don't repeat. From 9 to 5, Sunny 92.3. Here's something going on tomorrow night. It's the final big bash for the summertime. Now the school is kind of underway. It is from Hamilton County Parks and Recreation. It'll be in Chester Frost Park tomorrow night. Now the live music, and this is all free, starts at 7, but, you know, get there early. There will be cornhole, kind of a festival experience of food trucks, live music, etc. Lots of music and fun and family stuff. It'll be held by the dog park, it says here, and dogs are welcome. Music tomorrow night, Amber Carrington. Amber's a former contestant on The Voice. Opener will be Bella Lamb and the Boys. Bella Lamb and the Boys at 7, Amber Carrington at 8. Chester Frost Park, it's free. Final big blowout now that school's underway with Hamilton County Parks and Recreation. We're Sunny 92.3.
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7: From the Storm Track 9 Weather Center.
0: Ooh, we've got 95 to 99 these next couple of days, actually through Tuesday. Wednesday, lows in the mid-70s, highs in the mid to upper 90s. Maybe a 20% chance of some pop-up showers here and there to cool us down just a little bit. Heat indices could be well over 100, perhaps even 107. Could be dangerously hot these next couple of days. In the Choo Choo City, now it's 92.
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We guarantee it. More of them, too. Here's Sunny 92.3, Sunny Sports. Braves are hosting the Diamondbacks tonight. Falcons have their first season opener tonight. Titans won their first season opener last night. It's football time. Sunny 92.3.

0: She's on a roll these days, isn't she? Sabrina Carpenter. We've got the better variety here. 80s, 90s, 2K, and today, sunny 92.3. Next week, well, let's see, James and Kim will wake you up live at 5 with tickets to Splash Country in Pigeon Forge. Yeah, they're open weekends right through mid-September. Plenty of time to splash at Splash Country. And middays during lunch, I'll have tickets to Dollywood. They're open the rest of the year. So we'll take care of you next week on Sunny.
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There's only one Major League Baseball game going on this midday. No score yet with the Cubs and the Cardinals. Bottom of the second, Cubs hosting the Cardinals. No score yet. That's the only game I see middays. Sunny 92.3.

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1: 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I'm John Tesh with today's Intelligence for Your Life Minute.
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0: From the Storm Track 9 Weather Center.
7: Hot and humid for today with isolated thunderstorms, highs in the mid-90s, heat indexes between 100 and 105. For tonight, mostly clear and lows in the mid-70s. Saturday, mostly sunny, just an isolated storm, mid to upper 90s for the high. From the Storm Track 9 Weather Center, I'm senior meteorologist Bill Race.
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0: the sunny 92.3 HEP Roofing Studios. 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

0: here today, Sunny 92.3, as we head into the weekend. Oh my goodness, there is so much to get into this weekend. You've got the high school football jamboree going on. You've got the Splash Arts Festival that's happening downtown tomorrow for the young folks, and we're going to have a lot of performances. The Chattanooga Boys and Girls Choirs are going to perform, and lots of free art projects to work on as well. And then, of course, Chattanooga River Games is happening this weekend. That's exciting. That is today through Sunday, as a matter of fact. It's all going on at Ross's Landing, and that's pretty cool because it's very extreme sports. So if you want to check that out, it's absolutely free as well. It's a busy weekend. If you ever want to find a bunch of activities that are happening around town, check out our Living Local section at sunny923.com.
1: And a few busy spots. Not bad this afternoon. 24 eastbound, about 20 minutes from I-59 to downtown. Then it's going to be 13 or 14 minutes from downtown to the split. Westbound 24, 10 or 11 minutes from the ridge cut to downtown. There's a broken down vehicle between Rossville Boulevard and downtown. Everything off on the right shoulder. 153 looking good between I-75 and the dam. And 75 is good between Cleveland and Dalton.
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It's Kim and Robin in the afternoon. You know, we were talking about really cool things to get into over the weekend. There's trivia at the Chattanooga Market. That's the first time they've ever done this, so that should be a lot of fun. Grab your team and do some trivia. Madonna now, and dress you up on Sunny 92.3.

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1: And 24 eastbound, still some slow spots between I-59 and downtown, then about 13 or 14 minutes to get from downtown to the split. Westbound 24, about 11 or 12 minutes to get from the ridge cut to downtown. Still that broken down vehicle right after you pass Rossville Boulevard. Everything off on the right shoulder there. 153, no problem between I-75 and the dam. 75 looking good between Cleveland and Dalton. Watch out for an accident, Rossville Boulevard at Lindbergh Avenue.
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13: From the StormTrack 9 Weather Center.
14: Tonight, skies are going to be mostly clear. We'll have low temperatures in the mid-70s, kind of muggy overnight. On Saturday, mostly sunny, just an isolated thunderstorm and highs in the mid to upper 90s. And then on Sunday, mostly sunny, mid to upper 90s again. From the StormTrack 9 Weather Center, I'm senior meteorologist Bill Race.
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We are today, Sunday 92.3. It's Kim and Robin in the afternoon. I hope you're having a wonderful Friday so far as we head into the weekend. If you are looking to find things to get into over the weekend, it's easy. Just go to our Living Local section at sunny923.com.

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0: Oh, ow, that just sounds very, very painful. I don't have any tattoos personally, not to say that I would never get one, but I would think it would be very painful if you removed them.
1: Hey, we got some wet streets in some spots. Do be careful this afternoon. 24 eastbound, a few slow spots between I-59 and downtown, and then about 14 or 15 minutes from downtown at the split. Westbound 24, 12 or 13 minutes from the top of the ridge cut to downtown. 153 northbound, a little busy toward the dam, nothing to worry about. 75 is going to be good both ways between Cleveland and Dalton. Watch out for accidents. Dodds Avenue at 47th Street and South Broad Street just south of the railroad bridge.
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That's one of those songs that gets into my head and I sing it over and over and over again. 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

0: And at 4:30, 24 eastbound, about a 20-minute ride from I-59 to downtown. And then it's going to be about 13 or 14 minutes from downtown to the split. Westbound 24, 12 or 13 minutes from the top of the ridge cut to downtown. Southbound 27, you're lining up to get on to 24 westbound. 153 northbound, a little busy toward the dam, a little busy crossing the dam, but no real problem. Meantime, 75 is good between Cleveland and Dalton. Watch out for an accident, Brainerd at Germantown.
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Sunny 92.3. In case you missed this, the Walnut Street Bridge is due to open in late September. I'm very excited about that. Can't wait to walk across it again. That's such a landmark here in Chattanooga. We're Sunny.

0: We are today, Sunny 92.3. 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
1: And 24 eastbound, 13 or 14 minutes from downtown to the split. Westbound 24, not bad, about 6 or 7 minutes from the bottom of the ridge cut to downtown. Southbound 27 lined up to get on to 24 westbound, 153 northbound. A little busy toward the dam, no major problem. 75, you're going to be slow or a little slow both directions between Ooltewah and Cleveland. We've gotten some heavy showers in that area, so traffic just a bit of a slow go there. And watch out for an accident, Brainerd at Germantown.
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10: From the Storm Track 9 Weather Center.
11: A hot and humid weekend coming up for the Tennessee Valley. Tonight, partly cloudy skies and low temperatures mid-70s. Both Saturday and Sunday should have high temperatures in the mid to upper 90s and sunny. Only very small chances for any pop-up storms and a dangerously high heat index going above 105. From the Storm Track 9 Weather Center, I'm meteorologist David Glenn.
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Go ahead, say it with me. Happy Friday. That's right. We've made it to the weekend, my friends. That's going to be a great one. Stay cool, though, and stay hydrated. It's going to be a hot one.

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0: Sunny 92.3, so high school football is fully underway. We've got the Jamboree going on at Findlay Stadium this weekend. So we had a couple of teams that played last night. Tonight, we've got Heritage taking on Boyd Buchanan, and then Marion County taking on Cleveland. Saturday night, Dade County taking on North Sand Mountain, and then Murray County taking on Ridgeland. So a couple of great matchups. It's $10 to get in at Findlay Stadium. And to all the student athletes, I hope you have a wonderful season.
1: And we're getting some rain in and around Chattanooga this afternoon. Do be careful. 24 eastbound, about 12 or 13 minutes to get from downtown to the split. Westbound 24, about 5 or 6 minutes from Rossville Boulevard to downtown. Southbound 27, lining up to get onto 24 westbound. 153 is good between I-75 and the dam. 75 northbound, a little slow passing Ooltewah. Southbound 75, a little slow passing exit 20. Otherwise, 75 is good between Cleveland and Dalton. Watch out for an accident at Morrison Springs Road at Mountain View Avenue.
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That song makes me laugh every time I play it because a friend of mine is not a huge fan of that particular song, although he loves Stevie Wonder. 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I'm sneaky like that. 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

0: And at 5:33, we've had some showers this afternoon. Do be careful if you're on the wet streets. 24 eastbound, couple of slow spots between I-59 and downtown. And then 12 or 13 minutes from downtown to the split. Westbound 24 is a bit slow passing downtown. Southbound 27 still lining up to get onto 24. Westbound 153 is good between I-75 and the dam. 75 northbound, a little slow passing Ooltewah. 75 southbound is a bit slow passing exit 20. Otherwise, 75 is good. Watch out for accidents Dayton Boulevard at Gadd Road and Cherokee Boulevard at Minor Street.
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Sunny 92.3, Travis Kelce earlier in the week had his first press conference with the Kansas City Chiefs. And of course, he didn't get asked about football. He got asked about his wedding. He did say it was the night of his life, though, which is wonderful. Taylor Swift now in The Fate of Ophelia on Sunny.

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1: All right, problems 24 eastbound. We got an accident right as you pass Browns Ferry Road. The right lane is going to be blocked, so give yourself a little extra time getting from I-59 to downtown. But once you get to downtown, it looks good. Now, westbound on 24, not affected. Westbound is going to be about 12 or 13 minutes from the top of the ridge cut to downtown. 153, no problem between I-75 and the dam. 75, couple of slow spots, one around Ooltewah, another one right around the Battlefield Parkway exit. Both locations were getting some heavy rain, however, no major problem.
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17: From the Storm Track 9 Weather Center.
18: A hot and humid weekend coming up for the Tennessee Valley. Tonight, partly cloudy skies and low temperatures mid-70s. Both Saturday and Sunday should have high temperatures in the mid to upper 90s and sunny. Only very small chances for any pop-up storms and a dangerously high heat index going above 105. From the Storm Track 9 Weather Center, I'm meteorologist David Glenn.
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0: from the sunny 92.3 HEP Cooling Studios. 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

Sunny 92.3. My husband says that Tony Basil song used to drive him crazy back in his high school days. I love it. I like to sing along to it. We're Sunny 92.3. It's Michael Bublé now and everything.

0: here today, sunny 92.3 as we head into the weekend. Oh my goodness, there is so much to get into this weekend. You've got the high school football jamboree going on. You've got the Splash Arts Festival that's happening downtown tomorrow for the young folks, and we're going to have a lot of performances. The Chattanooga Boys and Girls Choirs are going to perform, and lots of free art projects to work on as well. And then, of course, Chattanooga River Games is happening this weekend. That's exciting. That is today through Sunday, as a matter of fact. It's all going on at Ross's Landing, and that's pretty cool because it's very extreme sports. So if you want to check that out, it's absolutely free as well. It's a busy weekend. If you ever want to find a bunch of activities that are happening around town, check out our Living Local section at sunny923.com.
1: And good news, 24 eastbound, that earlier accident near Browns Ferry Road, that's all been cleared out of the way. Still a couple of slow spots between I-59 and downtown. Once you get to downtown, everything looks good. Westbound 24, 5 or 6 minutes from Rossville Boulevard to downtown. 153 is moving well between I-75 and the DM-75, looking good between Cleveland and Dalton. And watch out for an accident, Brainerd Road, just east of Germantown.
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13: A hot and humid weekend coming up for the Tennessee Valley. Tonight, partly cloudy skies and low temperatures mid-70s. Both Saturday and Sunday should have high temperatures in the mid to upper 90s and sunny. Only very small chances for any pop-up storms, and a dangerously high heat index going above 105. From the Storm Track 9 Weather Center, I'm meteorologist David Glenn.

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Tony Loureiro starting right at 7 o'clock tonight, and it is Throwback Nation, all 80s and 90s music. It's a fun way to spend your Friday evening listening to Sunny 92.3.

Sunny 92.3. It is time for Robin and I to get out of here. Have a great weekend. I'll see you back here on Monday morning. Meanwhile, if you're looking for fun things to get into over the weekend, you can go to our Living Local section at sunny923.com. 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
8: The Storm Track 9 Weather Center.
9: A hot and humid weekend coming up for the Tennessee Valley. Tonight, partly cloudy skies and low temperatures mid-70s. Both Saturday and Sunday should have high temperatures in the mid to upper 90s and sunny. Only very small chances for any pop-up storms and a dangerously high heat index going above 105. From the Storm Track 9 Weather Center, I'm meteorologist David Glenn.

wave after wave, wave after wave, slowly drifting, drifting away. And it feels like I'm drowning, pulling against the stream.

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0: 92.3. And welcome to the All Request Hour. I'm Tony the Reno. Lisi, into some Bon Jovi to start us off tonight?
1: Yeah, absolutely.
0: The music or John?
1: I'm more for the music. Oh, John is all right, you know?
0: Silver Fox 5, he's got, still bringing us in after all these years.

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0: Matt, what is all for you, Stephanie? And who? Who's that in the background?
2: Oh, that's my dog, Moose. He's a 100-pound German Shepherd.
0: Nice. Is he protecting you from a neighbor dog, or?
2: He was talking to a bicyclist outside.
0: Oh. Those bicyclists, very scary.
2: He's a gentle giant, trust me.
0: Oh, I bet. You give him some pets for us, and you guys have a good night, okay?
2: Thank you. You too. Okay.
0: Bye-bye.
2: Bye-bye.
0: 877-909-1989. 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

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I'm Tony Lorino. 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Better taste, better nutrition, better eggs. Better news for him and his daughter, Teddy. Yeah, getting through cancer treatments, hopefully in remission for good. Here's John Mellencamp.

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Sunny 92.3. All Request Hour continues tonight. I'm Tony DeReno. So we got like every shout out of every possible woman. Tamara and Sandra and Rita and that one, except Sherry. So now Sherry gets her song too and everybody is happy. Did we miss your name? Let's shout you out at 877-909-1989 after Steve Perry.

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13: From the Storm Track 9 Weather Center.
14: A hot and humid weekend coming up for the Tennessee Valley. Tonight, partly cloudy skies and low temperatures mid-70s. Both Saturday and Sunday should have high temperatures in the mid to upper 90s and sunny. Only very small chances for any pop-up storms and a dangerously high heat index going above 105. From the Storm Track 9 Weather Center, I'm meteorologist David Glenn.
13: From the sunny 92.3 HEP Roofing Studios. 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